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0: 首先第一个是 I want to be a good boy. I want to be a good boy. 我想成为一个好男孩。这边的 want to, W-A-N-T, to, T-O, want to 就是想要的意思。I want to be 就是我想要成为 a good boy, 一个好男孩。boy, B-O-Y, 男孩。那么我想成为一个好女孩就是 I want to be a good girl. I want to be a good girl. 我想要成为一个好女孩。girl, G-I-R-L, girl, 女孩。那我想要成为一个好学生是 I want to be a good student. I want to be a good student. student, S-T-U-D-E-N-T, student, 学生。那我想要成为一个好儿子就是 I want to be a good son. I want to be a good son. Son, S-O-N, 儿子。那我想成为一位好女儿就是 I want to be a good daughter. I want to be a good daughter. Daughter, D-A-U-G-H-T-E-R, daughter, 女儿。好，复习完了这些句子，现在佳佳姐姐要请小朋友跟着我一起念这些句子哦。第一句是，我想成为一个好男孩。I want to be a good boy.
1: I want to be a good boy.
0: 第二，我想成为一个好女孩。
1: I want to be a good girl. I want to be a good girl.
0: 第三，我想成为一个好学生。
1: I want to be a good student. I want to be a good student.
0: 第四，我想成为一个好儿子。
1: I want to be a good son. I want to be a good son.
0: 第五，我想成为一个好女儿。
1: I want to be a good daughter.I want to be a good daughter.
0: 亲爱的小朋友，你是否记下来这几句英文了呢？佳佳姐姐相信，常勇敢开口练习英文的小朋友，你的英文一定会越来越进步，发音也会越来越漂亮咯。那么我们今天爆米花的节目就先进行到这，下回空中再见。

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